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5: Yes. 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
3: be.
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1: Your car was rusty and barely legal for the road back when you were in high school. 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

Glen Arbor, WWSS Tuscarora Township, and W236BU Traverse City. 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
5: Yes. Hey, I am not embarrassed by my sweater.
6: You shouldn't
5: I stand
6: be.
5: By
3: no,
5: it.
3: It's cool.
5: I
1: like is, that
5: it.
1: Like, is that like a Gucci thing?
2: I'd rather,
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2: you wear,
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2: I'd rather you were wearing that than the girl who gave me the crabs back in 87.
5: Oh, I see where you're going.
1: You're the only one who's had, though.
5: Yeah, that's
1: one
5: had
1: of those
5: crabs.
1: In the room, I believe.
2: Well, you get around, things happen.
1: You can't make a base hit unless you're up to play, right?
2: There's always going to be some collateral damage.
1: Damn right.
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I woke last night to the sound of thunder. 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Started humming a song from 1962. In a funny how the night moves.

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2: A Traverse City teenager has been arrested after allegedly setting a Blair Township home on fire and assaulting the property owners. Hayden Hall, 18, was arraigned Sunday in 86th District Court on one count of second-degree arson and one count of second-degree home invasion. Additional charges could be forthcoming. His bond was set at $200,000 cash or surety. Federal Judge Thomas Ludington will now appear in court on an alleged probation violation July 27th following a plea deal on a drunk driving charge. The request to reschedule the hearing was made Monday by Ludington's attorney. Ludington is a judge in the U.S. District Court for the Eastern District of Michigan. He was scheduled to be in an Emmett County courtroom on Monday. He's accused of failing to submit a required drug screening between May 13th and May 20th. Just days before absentee ballots hit mailboxes, President Donald Trump endorsed U.S. Representative John James for governor of Michigan. Trump posted on Truth Social, calling James a highly respected congressman with a track record to deliver results for Michiganders. After recent flooding and damage to the road, the Michigan Department of Transportation is looking into options for clearing up ponding water on M-119 in Emmett County. Officials say the problem is a reoccurring issue because of weather, low-lying terrain, a body of water nearby, and a high water table. One option is to raise the road. However, MDOT says that requires extensive construction, grant funding, and planning. And the 100th National Cherry Festival starts a week from Saturday in Traverse City. Sports and weather coming up.
3: Dad, guess what?
4: What?
3: You are going to be a grandfather.
4: That's great. You're going to be a wonderful mom. And I can't wait to be a grandpa. Not too long ago, moments like this with my daughter would have been a challenge. It was a long road for me to find myself again after Vietnam. I struggled to connect with almost everyone and preferred being alone. It was my neighbor Jim, another Vietnam veteran, who finally convinced me that I could still connect with my family and find that fulfilling life I'd lost. In fact, I called Jim first with the news about my granddaughter, Lizzie. Hey, Jim, I'm going to be a grandfather.
5: Congratulations, Dave.
4: Hey, let's get together and celebrate.
5: Well, as long as you're not grilling.
4: My pride was my armor, but I didn't know it then. 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I was sad, I was scared, I felt alone. 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But then I decided to listen to Jim, and I went for help down at the VA. If I can take that first step after almost 50 years, I know other veterans can too. Visit maketheconnection.net to find out more.
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2: The Detroit Tigers beat the Yankees 5-3 last night. Game 2 of the 3-game series coming up this evening at 6:40. Traverse City Pit Spitters wrap up their 2 games with Royal Oak tonight. The Spitters are back at Turtle Creek Stadium Wednesday against Richmond. Thursday is 2-3-1 Thursday. Former Detroit Red Wings captain Henrik Zetterberg has missed out on getting into the Hockey Hall of Fame once again. On Tuesday, the Hall of Fame announced its 6 inductees for 2026. In the player category, it's Patrice Bergeron, Cindy Curley, Carey Price, Keith Tkachuk, and Pekka Rinne. Brian Burke was inducted into the builder category. Ozzie also missed out on the Hall of Fame once again. The Ilitch family will be one of the first 2 outside investors into the Professional Women's Hockey League, the league announced Monday morning. Ilitch Companies, along with Kilmer Sports Ventures, will be the first 2 strategic partners and outside investors since the league was established in 2023. The league is owned by Mark Walter, who also owns the LA Dodgers, Los Angeles Lakers, and more. Team USA is back in action Thursday in the World Cup. The Americans face Turkey at 10 p.m. Eastern Time at SoFi Stadium in Inglewood. After leading Michigan to a national championship this past season, ESPN reports that head coach Dusty May is taking the job as head coach of the Dallas Mavericks. May has guided the Wolverines for 2 seasons. Sources say Michigan is working to hire Michigan assistant coach Mike Boynton as the interim head coach. Boynton has been the assistant under May and previously worked as a head coach at Oklahoma State. Going to be partly cloudy today with a high of 70. I'm David Barr.

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6: A Traverse City teenager has been arrested after allegedly setting a Blair Township home on fire and assaulting the property owners. Hayden Hall, 18, was arraigned Sunday in 86th District Court on one count of second-degree arson and one count of second-degree home invasion. Additional charges could be forthcoming. His bond was set at $200,000 cash or surety. Federal Judge Thomas Ludington will now appear in court on an alleged probation violation July 27th following a plea deal on a drunk driving charge. The request to reschedule the hearing was made Monday by Ludington's attorney. Ludington is a judge in the U.S. District Court for the Eastern District of Michigan. He was scheduled to be in an Emmett County courtroom on Monday. He's accused of failing to submit a required drug screening between May 13th and May 20th. Just days before absentee ballots hit mailboxes, President Donald Trump endorsed U.S. Representative John James for governor of Michigan. Trump posted on Truth Social, calling James a highly respected congressman with a track record to deliver results for Michiganders. And the Traverse City Downtown Development Authority approved a new downtown tax plan Friday and sent it to the City Commission. The commission is expected to set ballot language in July before the measure goes to voters in the fall. The plan, called Infrastructure First, would amend and extend TIF 97, the tax increment financing tool that has funded downtown projects since 1997. It's set to expire December 31st, 2027. The new plan would run 20 years. Sports and weather next.
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2: The Detroit Tigers beat the Yankees 5-3 last night. Game 2 of the 3-game series coming up this evening at 6:40. Driver City Pit Spitters wrap up their 2 games with Royal Oak tonight. The Spitters are back at Turtle Creek Stadium Wednesday against Richmond. Thursday is 2-3-1 Thursday. Former Detroit Red Wings captain Henrik Zetterberg has missed out on getting into the Hockey Hall of Fame once again. On Tuesday, the Hall of Fame announced its 6 inductees for 2026. In the player category, it's Patrice Bergeron, Cindy Curley, Carey Price, Keith Tkachuk, and Pekka Rinne. Brian Burke was inducted into the Builder category. Ozzy also missed out on the Hall of Fame once again. The Ilitch family will be one of the first 2 outside investors into the Professional Women's Hockey League. The league announced Monday morning. Ilitch Companies, along with Kilmer Sports Ventures, will be the first 2 strategic partners and outside investors since the league was established in 2023. The league is owned by Mark Walter, who also owns the LA Dodgers, Los Angeles Lakers, and more. Team USA is back in action Thursday in the World Cup. The Americans face Turkey at 10 p.m. Eastern Time at SoFi Stadium in Inglewood. After leading Michigan to a national championship this past season, ESPN reports that head coach Dusty May is taking the job as head coach of the Dallas Mavericks. May has guided the Wolverines for 2 seasons. Sources say Michigan is working to hire Michigan assistant coach Mike Boynton as the interim head coach. Boynton has been the assistant under May and previously worked as a head coach at Oklahoma State. Going to be partly cloudy today with a high of 70. I'm David Bar.
3: We're just waiting for the cast to actually show up for work. Here's more Bob and Tom Extra.
4: Hello, Bob. You've got your outer space background. Now, tell me.
5: You look like Harry Carey's son, Bob.
6: Thank you. I wish I could really do the impression, but I'm no John Campanera.
5: Okay.
4: He does a very fine one. Tell me about your dry bar special, Bob. What's the story on that thing?
6: Well, it's about 5 years old, and it's got over 9.4 million views on YouTube alone, but across all social media, and along with my other stand-up stuff for my official Bob's Annie channel on YouTube, over 42 million views. So, and I told Pat I was going to help him out. So, Pat, if you tag me in everything into social media, you and I keep in track there, I'm going to get the word out for you, okay?
7: I will do that. Thank you, Bob.
6: No, I told you I would do it, so I'm going to do it, and then I'm going to move on, okay?
7: I understand our relationship will come to a stagnant area. We will both
5: He's very fair.
6: You know, I was doing a show, a corporate show here in Vegas at Joe's Crab Shack, and there was mayors from the towns of in Palm Springs, a few of the little cities there, and I forgot to mention that I've actually played a mayor. And I was the best mayor story I ever have is in Loves Park, Illinois. Mayor was there, and I asked his name. He said, it's Mayor Jury. I said, when you have sex with your wife, does she call it jury duty? And he said, yeah, because she's always trying to get out of it.
8: Well, was he a hung jury or?
6: Oh, wow. Very nice. I had no idea you were still on the show. Good to see you, John.
5: There you go.
6: Because it's all about Pat Godwin's dry bar special. Yes,
4: he's mocking you now, but trust me, that tag will be emblazoned in memory. It'll be back. That's a good one. Well, Bob, what else is new in your life? What's happening?
6: Well, I actually did go to Israel a week and a half ago for 10 straight days, and people were saying, how could you go to a war zone? And I said, well, I lived in Los Angeles for 58 years, so what's the difference?
4: I see.
6: But it was a lot of fun. Israel was really great. They're very appreciative, and they needed a laugh, obviously. A lot of things going on over there from what I hear on the news.
4: Now, were you playing a club there?
6: No, we played about 8 different cities across the way. So there was points where we were right next door where we were in one settlement where you stand by a window and they say you probably shouldn't stand there.
5: Ooh. Wow.
6: To give you an idea how dangerous.
8: Because the people outside had seen
6: your
8: act.
6: Okay.
4: You talk about bombing.
6: Is that Josh back on the show? Josh, you look great, man. You haven't changed ever. I mean, my God, are you doing the sheep urine injections to do your butt again? I mean, you look young and happy.
8: I am. It's going well.

0: It very is, Chick. I risked my health for this joke.
1: I know it.
0: August 9th, 2016. Good news, bad news. Here's the bad news. A 22-year-old woman who was found bound and gagged in a hotel room was arrested for fabricating her story. The good news, since she was able to bound and gag herself without any help, she's been booked on America's Got Talent. And she has an upcoming dry bar special coming out
1: Yeah.
0: entitled I'm All Tied Up.
2: You see.
0: That's what I did with that. Anyway, you guys, it's always a joy. My website's down, but bobzanny.net is the website, you guys. I don't know what's going on. I think we're relying on technology too much.
2: Yeah. Who got bobzanny.com?
0: Well, bobzanny.com is still working. The guy—it's a long story, Tom. You
2: Okay.
0: know what it's like out there. It's the
2: Okay.
0: Wild Wild West still.
2: All right.
0: They're all trying to like, look. They want a dollar for my website name, and I won't give it. It's
2: Okay.
0: just principle.
2: Thanks, Bob. We'll talk to you again soon.
0: You
3: Bye,
0: guys are the
3: Bob.
0: best. Thank you.
2: See
0: Bye.
2: You later, Bob.
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5: A Traverse City teenager has been arrested after allegedly setting a Blair Township home on fire and assaulting the property owners. Hayden Hall, 18, was arraigned Sunday in 86th District Court on one count of second-degree arson and one count of second-degree home invasion. Additional charges could be forthcoming. His bond was set at $200,000 cash or surety. Federal Judge Thomas Ludington will now appear in court on an alleged probation violation July 27th following a plea deal on a drunk driver driving charge. The request to reschedule the hearing was made Monday by Ludington

0: attorney. Ludington is a judge in the U.S. District Court for the Eastern District of Michigan. He was scheduled to be in an Emmett County courtroom on Monday. He's accused of failing to submit a required drug screening between May 13th and May 20th. Just days before absentee ballots hit mailboxes, President Donald Trump endorsed U.S. Representative John James for governor of Michigan. Trump posted on Truth Social, calling James a highly respected congressman with a track record to deliver results for Michiganders. After recent flooding and damage to the road, the Michigan Department of Transportation is looking into options for clearing up ponding water on M-119 in Emmett County. Officials say the problem is a reoccurring issue because of weather, low-lying terrain, a body of water nearby, and a high water table. One option is to raise the road. However, MDOT says that requires extensive construction, grant funding, and planning. And the 100th National Cherry Festival starts a week from Saturday in Traverse City. Sports and weather coming up.
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0: The Detroit Tigers beat the Yankees 5-3 last night. Game 2 of the 3-game series coming up this evening at 6:40. Traverse City Pit Spitters wrap up their 2 games with Royal Oak tonight. The Spitters are back at Turtle Creek Stadium Wednesday against Richmond. Thursday is 2-3-1 Thursday. Former Detroit Red Wings captain Henrik Zetterberg has missed out on getting into the Hockey Hall of Fame once again. On Tuesday, the Hall of Fame announced its 6 inductees for 2026. In the player category, it's Patrice Bergeron, Cindy Curley, Carey Price, Keith Tkachuk, and Pekka Rinne. Brian Burke was inducted into the builder category. Ozzie also missed out on the Hall of Fame once again. Team USA is back in action Thursday in the World Cup. The Americans face Turkey at 10 p.m. Eastern Time at SoFi Stadium in Inglewood. And after 34 years, ESPN's Linda Cohen is retiring. June 30th will be her last day. Going to be partly cloudy this afternoon with a high of 70. Cloudy overnight tonight, low 48. Showers in the afternoon Wednesday with a high of 68. More rain Thursday. I'm David Bar.
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0: 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Here we come. Stand back. We take large steps. It's the Bob and Tom Show. Christy Lee at the news desk.
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6: A Traverse City teenager has been arrested after allegedly setting a Blair Township home on fire and assaulting the property owners. Hayden Hall, 18, was arraigned Sunday in 86th District Court on one count of second-degree arson and one count of second-degree home invasion. Additional charges could be forthcoming. His bond was set at $200,000 cash or surety. Federal Judge Thomas Ludington will now appear in court on an alleged probation violation July 27th following a plea deal on a drunk driving charge. The request to reschedule the hearing was made Monday by Ludington's attorney. Ludington is a judge in the U.S. District Court for the Eastern District of Michigan. He was scheduled to be in an Emmett County courtroom on Monday. He's accused of failing to submit a required drug screening between May 13th and May 20th. Just days before absentee ballots hit mailboxes, President Donald Trump endorsed U.S. Representative John James for governor of Michigan. Trump posted on Truth Social, calling James a highly respected congressman with a track record to deliver results for Michiganders. And the Traverse City Downtown Development Authority approved a new downtown tax plan Friday and sent it to the City Commission. The commission is expected to set ballot language in July before the measure goes to voters in the fall. The plan, called Infrastructure First, would amend and extend TIF 97, the tax increment financing tool that has funded downtown projects since 1997. It's set to expire December 31st, 2027. The new plan would run 20 years. Sports and weather next.
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6: The Detroit Tigers beat the Yankees 5-3 last night. Game 2 of the 3-game series coming up this evening at 6:40. Traverse City Pit Spitters wrap up their 2 games with Royal Oak tonight. The Spitters are back at Turtle Creek Stadium Wednesday against Richmond. Thursday is 2-3-1 Thursday. Former Detroit Red Wings captain Henrik Zetterberg has missed out on getting into the Hockey Hall of Fame once again. On Tuesday, the Hall of Fame announced its 6 inductees for 2026. In the player category, it's Patrice Bergeron, Cindy Curley, Carey Price, Keith Tkachuk, and Pekka Rinne. Brian Burke was inducted into the Builder category. Ozzy also missed out on the Hall of Fame once again. The Ilitch family will be one of the first two outside investors into the Professional Women's Hockey League, the league announced Monday morning. Ilitch Companies, along with Kilmer Sports Ventures, will be the first two strategic partners and outside investors since the league was established in 2023. The league is owned by Mark Walter, who also owns the LA Dodgers, Los Angeles Lakers, and more. Team USA is back in action Thursday. Thursday in the World Cup. The Americans face Turkey at 10 p.m. Eastern Time at SoFi Stadium in Inglewood. After leading Michigan to a national championship this past season, ESPN reports that

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4: A Traverse City teenager has been arrested after allegedly setting a Blair Township home on fire and assaulting the property owners. Hayden Hall, 18, was arraigned Sunday in 86th District Court on one count of second-degree arson and one count of second-degree home invasion. Additional charges could be forthcoming. His bond was set at $200,000 cash or surety. Federal Judge Thomas Ludington will now appear in court on an alleged probation violation July 27th following a plea deal on a drunk driving charge. The request to reschedule the hearing was made Monday by Ludington's attorney. Ludington is a judge in the U.S. District Court for the Eastern District of Michigan. He was scheduled to be in an Emmett County courtroom on Monday. He's accused of failing to submit a required drug screening between May 13th and May 20th. Just days before absentee ballots hit mailboxes, President Donald Trump endorsed U.S. Representative John James for governor of Michigan. Trump posted on Truth Social, calling James a highly respected congressman with a track record to deliver results for Michiganders. After recent flooding and damage to the road, the Michigan Department of Transportation is looking into options for clearing up ponding water on M-119 in Emmett County. Officials say the problem is a reoccurring issue because of weather, low-lying terrain, a body of water nearby, and a high water table. One option is to raise the road. However, MDOT says that requires extensive construction, grant funding, and planning. And the 100th National Cherry Festival starts a week from Saturday in Traverse City. Sports and weather coming up.
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4: The Detroit Tigers beat the Yankees 5-3 last night. Game 2 of the 3-game series coming up this evening at 6:40. Traverse City Pit Spitters wrap up their 2 games with Royal Oak tonight. The Spitters are back at Turtle Creek Stadium Wednesday against Richmond. Thursday is 2-3-1 Thursday. Former Detroit Red Wings captain Henrik Zetterberg has missed out on getting into the Hockey Hall of Fame once again. On Tuesday, the Hall of Fame announced its 6 inductees for 2026. In the player category, it's Patrice Bergeron, Cindy Curley, Carey Price, Keith Tkachuk, and Pekka Rinne. Brian Burke was inducted into the builder category. Ozzy also missed out on the Hall of Fame once again. The Ilitch family will be one of the first 2 outside investors into the Professional Women's Hockey League. The league announced Monday morning. Ilitch Companies, along with Kilmer Sports Ventures, will be the first 2 strategic partners and outside investors since the league was established in 2023. The league is owned by Mark Walter, who also owns the LA Dodgers, Los Angeles Lakers, and more. Team USA is back in action Thursday in the World Cup. The Americans face Turkey at 10 p.m. Eastern Time at SoFi Stadium in Inglewood. After leading Michigan to a national championship this past season, ESPN reports that head coach Dusty May is taking the job as head coach of the Dallas Mavericks. May has guided the Wolverines for 2 seasons. Sources say Michigan is working to hire Michigan assistant coach Mike Boynton as the interim head coach. Boynton has been the assistant under May and previously worked as a head coach at Oklahoma State. Going to be partly cloudy today with a high of 70. I'm David Barr.
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7: Hello.
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0: ice cold beer. And later this summer, don't forget you can motorboat over it, tie off on the docks out front, cross the road, and bam, you're right there. Time to warm things up. Starting this weekend at Breakers Top and a Bee.
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14: A Traverse City teenager has been arrested after allegedly setting a Blair Township home on fire and assaulting the property owners. Hayden Hall, 18, was arraigned Sunday in 86th District Court on one count of second-degree arson and one count of second-degree home invasion. Additional charges could be forthcoming. His bond was set at $200,000 cash or surety. Federal Judge Thomas Ludington will now appear in court on an alleged probation violation July 27th following a plea deal on a drunk driving charge. The request to reschedule the hearing was made Monday by Ludington's attorney. Ludington is a judge in the U.S. District Court for the Eastern District of Michigan. He was scheduled to be in an Emmett County courtroom on Monday. He's accused of failing to submit a required drug screening between May 13th and May 20th. Just days before absentee ballots hit mailboxes, President Donald Trump endorsed U.S. Representative John James for governor of Michigan. Trump posted on Truth Social, calling James a highly respected congressman with a track record to deliver results for Michiganders. And the Traverse City Downtown Development Authority approved a new downtown tax plan Friday and sent it to the City Commission. The commission is expected to set ballot language in July before the measure goes to voters in the fall. The plan, called Infrastructure First, would amend and extend TIF 97, the tax increment financing tool that has funded downtown projects since 1997. It's set to expire December 31st, 2027. The new plan would run 20 years. Sports and weather next.
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14: The Detroit Tigers beat the Yankees 5-3 last night. Game two of the three-game series coming up this evening at 6:40. Traverse City Pit Spitters wrap up their two games with Royal Oak tonight. The Spitters are back at Turtle Creek Stadium Wednesday against Richmond. Thursday is 2-3-1 Thursday. Former Detroit Red Wings captain Henrik Zetterberg has missed out on getting into the Hockey Hall of Fame once again. On Tuesday, the Hall of Fame announced its six inductees for 2026. In the player category, it's Patrice Bergeron, Cindy Curley, Carey Price, Keith Tkachuk, and Pekka Rinne. Brian Burke was inducted into the Builder category. Ozzie also missed out on the Hall of Fame.

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6: A Traverse City teenager has been arrested after allegedly setting a Blair Township home on fire and assaulting the property owners. Hayden Hall, 18, was arraigned Sunday in 86th District Court on one count of second-degree arson and one count of second-degree home invasion. Additional charges could be forthcoming. His bond was set at $200,000 cash or surety. Federal Judge Thomas Ludington will now appear in court on an alleged probation violation July 27th following a plea deal on a drunk driving charge. The request to reschedule the hearing was made Monday by Ludington's attorney. Ludington is a judge in the U.S. District Court for the Eastern District of Michigan. He was scheduled to be in an Emmett County courtroom on Monday. He's accused of failing to submit a required drug screening between May 13th and May 20th. Just days before absentee ballots hit mailboxes, President Donald Trump endorsed U.S. Representative John James for governor of Michigan. Trump posted on Truth Social, calling James a highly respected congressman with a track record to deliver results for Michiganders. After recent flooding and damage to the road, the Michigan Department of Transportation is looking into options for clearing up ponding water on M-119 in Emmett County. Officials say the problem is a reoccurring issue because of weather, low-lying terrain, a body of water nearby, and a high water table. One option is to raise the road. However, MDOT says that requires extensive construction, grant funding, and planning. And the 100th National Cherry Festival starts a week from Saturday in Traverse City. Sports and weather coming up.
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6: The Detroit Tigers beat the Yankees 5-3 last night. Game two of the three-game series coming up this evening at 6:40. Traverse City Pit Spitters wrap up their two games with Royal Oak tonight. The Spitters are back at Turtle Creek Stadium Wednesday against Richmond. Thursday is 2-3-1 Thursday. Former Detroit Red Wings captain Henrik Zetterberg has missed out on getting into the Hockey Hall of Fame once again. On Tuesday, the Hall of Fame announced its six inductees for 2026. In the player category, it's Patrice Bergeron, Cindy Curley, Carey Price, Keith Tkachuk, and Pekka Rinne. Brian Burke was inducted into the builder category. Ozzy also missed out on the Hall of Fame once again. The Ilitch family will be one of the first two outside investors into the Professional Women's Hockey League, the league announced Monday morning. Ilitch Companies, along with Kilmer Sports Ventures, will be the first two strategic partners and outside investors since the league was established in 2023. The league is owned by Mark Walter, who also owns the LA Dodgers, Los Angeles Lakers, and more. Team USA is back in action Thursday in the World Cup. The Americans face Turkey at 10 p.m. Eastern Time at SoFi Stadium in Inglewood. After leading Michigan to a national championship this past season, ESPN reports that head coach Dusty May is taking the job as head coach of the Dallas Mavericks. May has guided the Wolverines for two seasons. Sources say Michigan is working to hire Michigan assistant coach Mike Boynton as the interim head coach. Boynton has been the assistant under May and previously worked as a head coach at Oklahoma State. Going to be partly cloudy today with a high of 70. I'm David Barr.
5: Back to the Bob and Tom Show. We're in the O'Reilly Auto Parts Studios. Christy Lee at the news desk.
10: Happy to be here.
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10: A Traverse City teenager has been arrested after allegedly setting a Blair Township home on fire and assaulting the property owners. Hayden Hall, 18, was arraigned Sunday in 86th District Court on one count of second-degree arson and one count of second-degree home invasion. Additional charges could be forthcoming. His bond was set at $200,000 cash or surety. Federal Judge Thomas Ludington will now appear in court on an alleged probation violation July 27th following a plea deal on a drunk driving charge. The request to reschedule the hearing was made Monday by Ludington's attorney. Ludington is a judge in the U.S. District Court for the Eastern District of Michigan. He was scheduled to be in an Emmett County courtroom on Monday. He's accused of failing to submit a required drug screening between May 13th and May 20th. Just days before absentee ballots hit mailboxes, President Donald Trump endorsed U.S. Representative John James for governor of Michigan. Trump posted on Truth Social, calling James a highly respected congressman with a track record to deliver results for Michiganders. And the Traverse City Downtown Development Authority approved a new downtown tax plan Friday and sent it to the City Commission. The commission is expected to set ballot language in July before the measure goes to voters in the fall. The plan, called Infrastructure First, would amend and extend TIF 97, the tax increment financing tool that has funded downtown projects since 1997. It's set to expire December 31st, 2027. The new plan would run 20 years. Sports and weather next.
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10: The Detroit Tigers beat the Yankees 5-3 last night. Game 2 of the 3-game series coming up this evening at 6:40. Traverse City Pit Spitters wrap up their 2 games with Royal Oak tonight. The Spitters are back at Turtle Creek Stadium Wednesday against Richmond. 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
1: A Traverse City teenager has been arrested after allegedly setting a Blair Township home on fire and assaulting the property owners. Hayden Hall, 18, was arraigned Sunday in 86th District Court on one count of second-degree arson and one count of second-degree home invasion. Additional charges could be forthcoming. His bond was set at $200,000 cash or surety. Federal Judge Thomas Ludington will now appear in court on an alleged probation violation July 27th following a plea deal on a drunk driving charge. The request to reschedule the hearing was made Monday by Ludington's attorney. Ludington is a judge in the U.S. District Court for the Eastern District of Michigan. He was scheduled to be in an Emmett County courtroom on Monday. He's accused of failing to submit a required drug screening between May 13th and May 20th. Just days before absentee ballots hit mailboxes, President Donald Trump endorsed U.S. Representative John James for governor of Michigan. Trump posted on Truth Social, calling James a highly respected congressman with a track record to deliver results for Michiganders. After recent flooding and damage to the road, the Michigan Department of Transportation is looking into options for clearing up ponding water on M-119 in Emmett County. Officials say the problem is a reoccurring issue because of weather, low-lying terrain, a body of water nearby, and a high water table. One option is to raise the road. However, MDOT says that requires extensive construction, grant funding, and planning. And the 100th National Cherry Festival starts a week from Saturday in Traverse City. Sports and weather coming up.
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7: A Traverse City teenager has been arrested after allegedly setting a Blair Township home on fire and assaulting the property owners. Hayden Hall, 18, was arraigned Sunday in 86th District Court on one count of second-degree arson and one count of second-degree home invasion. Additional charges could be forthcoming. His bond was set at $200,000 cash or surety. Federal Judge Thomas Ludington will now appear in court on an alleged probation violation July 27th following a plea deal on a drunk driving charge. The request to reschedule the hearing was made Monday by Ludington's attorney. Ludington is a judge in the U.S. District Court for the Eastern District of Michigan. He was scheduled to be in an Emmett County courtroom on Monday. He's accused of failing to submit a required drug screening between May 13th and May 20th. Just days before absentee ballots hit mailboxes, President Donald Trump endorsed U.S. Representative John James for governor of Michigan. Trump posted on Truth Social, calling James a highly respected congressman with a track record to deliver results for Michiganders. And the Traverse City Downtown Development Authority approved a new downtown tax plan Friday and sent it to the City Commission. The Commission is expected to set ballot language in July before the measure goes to voters in the fall. The plan, called Infrastructure First, would amend and extend TIF 97, the tax increment financing tool that has funded downtown projects since 1997. It's set to expire December 31st, 2027. The new plan would run 20 years. Sports and weather next.
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2: The Detroit Tigers beat the Yankees 5-3 last night. Game 2 of the 3-game series coming up this evening at 6:40. Traverse City Pit Spitters wrap up their 2 games with Royal Oak tonight. The Spitters are back at Turtle Creek Stadium Wednesday against Richmond. Thursday is 2-3-1 Thursday. Former Detroit Red Wings captain Henrik Zetterberg has missed out on getting into the Hockey Hall of Fame once again. On Tuesday, the Hall of Fame announced its 6 inductees for 2026. In the player category, it's Patrice Bergeron, Cindy Curley, Carey Price, Keith Tkachuk, and Pekka Rinne. Brian Burke was inducted into the builder category. Ozzie also missed out on the Hall of Fame once again. The Ilitch family will be one of the first 2 outside investors into the Professional Women's Hockey League. The league announced Monday morning. Ilitch Companies, along with Kilmer Sports Ventures, will be the first 2 strategic partners and outside investors since the league was established in 2023. The league is owned by Mark Walter, who also owns the LA Dodgers, Los Angeles Lakers, and more. Team USA is back in action Thursday in the World Cup. The Americans face Turkey at 10 p.m. Eastern Time at SoFi Stadium in Inglewood. After leading Michigan to a national championship this past season, ESPN reports that head coach Dusty May is taking the job as head coach of the Dallas Mavericks. May has guided the Wolverines for 2 seasons. Sources say Michigan is working to hire Michigan assistant coach Mike Boynton as the interim head coach. Boynton has been the assistant under May and previously worked as a head coach at Oklahoma State. Going to be partly cloudy today with a high of 70. I'm David Barr.
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3: We're in the O'Reilly Auto Parts Studios. There's Christy Lee at the news desk.
4: Hello, Chick McGee.
3: Hello. There's Pat Godwin.
5: Hey, Chick.
3: Jeff Oskey. And Jess Hooker, also here. Say hello.
6: Hi.
3: There's Josh Arnold again, doing the Rockettes. I didn't know you were
4: Rockette.
3: There's
4: those got some kicks.
5: Those gams.
3: That's nice. I'm Chick. Hello, Tom. Can you smell? Is your smell working?
7: Yeah, it's overpowering.
6: My. It's a lot.
5: Can you smell what the hooker is cooking?
6: Oh, I like that.
3: Woo!
7: Now, it looks like I've got a plate of bacon in front of me.
6: You do. You have 3 varieties of bacon.
7: Okay, what's what?
6: Well, I know you can guess which one is the beef bacon. We're starting on the left.
5: I don't have a plate.
6: You this don't?
5: No.
6: Oh, here, I must have yours. I'm sorry.
5: This is outrageous.
7: So it's beef bacon, and then
4: carrot bacon.
3: Carrot bacon.
7: Okay.
4: Yeah, and then mystery bacon.
3: This is an outrage.
5: And mystery bacon?
4: Mystery bacon.
6: There is a vegan mystery bacon that I found a recipe for last night when I was doing some research.
7: There's the one in the middle is a long, skinny, I assume this is the carrot.
6: Yes, that does look like the carrot,
7: tell me how you made this.
6: This is a marinade of, not teriyaki, soy sauce, maple syrup, a little bit of liquid smoke, smoked paprika. It would be very good just with marinated carrots, just if you chunked up carrots. It doesn't really need to be served in a bacon form, but you guys can give it a taste.
7: So there's no meat in this?
6: There's no meat in that.
3: What do you think, Tom?
6: None at all. And I cooked it in the air fryer. That was the best way, they said, to get a little bit of a crisp on the edge.
7: It's fantastic.
4: It's really good.
6: It's okay. Right. Yeah.
7: Yeah. Yeah. It'd be great with...
3: But you like kale chips, too, don't you? Something like that?
7: No, it's really good, though.
6: Yeah, it's the marinade is good. It's fine.
4: A lot of work, though, for that.
6: Yeah. It is a lot. If you were vegan and you really wanted some bacon, this might scratch your itch.
3: But you could serve this, like you said, and not necessarily say it's bacon.
6: Right.
5: Flavorful.
6: Okay.
7: Yeah, that's very good.
6: Yeah, do you guys want to try the beef bacon next?
5: Is that the darker or lighter?
4: That's one.
6: The lighter. The one that really looks like traditional bacon.
5: Is the beef bacon.
6: Is the beef bacon, yeah. It's
3: Now, this is from a cow?
6: Yeah, Eddie set me up with the cast iron, the flat top out on the front porch, and I cooked all the bacon.
5: Very tasty.
6: There. Yeah, it's good bacon, right? Mm-hmm.
7: So most bacon...
6: It's a little different,
7: Most bacon is pork, right?
6: It's pork, yeah. It's almost always pork, but...
7: is this more expensive than...
6: Yes, it is. It's about $10 a pack, $9.99.
5: Ah.
6: Yeah.
4: I prefer the pork better, I think.
6: Yeah, pork's good, but I think there's a place for this somewhere. You could cook with it.
3: I prefer the carrot to this beef.
4: I do, too. The carrot better than the beef.
6: No kidding.
7: That carrot was great.
4: Yeah, it was really good.
5: I prefer the beef to the carrot, but I enjoyed the carrot very much.
6: Okay. And then I'm not going to tell you guys what this last one is.
4: I'm not going to try it.
5: I'm in. I'll try it right now.
6: Okay, try it right now. Again,
3: this
6: same,
3: is vegan bacon.
6: Yes, same mystery. Marinade as
7: carrot.
6: The carrot, but it is not a vegetable.
5: It doesn't feel like bacon.

0: damage to the road, the Michigan Department of Transportation is looking into options for clearing up ponding water on M-119 in Emmett County. Officials say the problem is a reoccurring issue because of weather, low-lying terrain, a body of water nearby, and a high water table. One option is to raise the road. However, MDOT says that requires extensive construction, grant funding, and planning. And the 100th National Cherry Festival starts a week from Saturday in Traverse City. Sports and weather coming up.
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0: The Detroit Tigers beat the Yankees 5-3 last night. Game 2 of the 3-game series coming up this evening at 6:40. Traverse City Pit Spitters wrap up their 2 games with Royal Oak tonight. The Spitters are back at Turtle Creek Stadium Wednesday against Richmond. Thursday is 2-3-1 Thursday. Former Detroit Red Wings captain Henrik Zetterberg has missed out on getting into the Hockey Hall of Fame once again. On Tuesday, the Hall of Fame announced its 6 inductees for 2026. In the player category, it's Patrice Bergeron, Cindy Curley, Carey Price, Keith Tkachuk, and Pekka Rinne. Brian Burke was inducted into the Builder category. Ozzie also missed out on the Hall of Fame once again. The Ilitch family will be one of the first 2 outside investors into the Professional Women's Hockey League, the league announced Monday morning. Ilitch Companies, along with Kilmer Sports Ventures, will be the first 2 strategic partners and outside investors since the league was established in 2023. The league is owned by Mark Walter, who also owns the LA Dodgers, Los Angeles Lakers, and more. Team USA is back in action Thursday in the World Cup. The Americans face Turkey at 10 p.m. Eastern Time at SoFi Stadium in Inglewood. After leading Michigan to a national championship this past season, ESPN reports that head coach Dusty May is taking the job as head coach of the Dallas Mavericks. May has guided the Wolverines for 2 seasons. Sources say Michigan is working to hire Michigan assistant coach Mike Boynton as the interim head coach. Boynton has been the assistant under May and previously worked as a head coach at Oklahoma State. Going to be partly cloudy today with a high of 70. I'm David Barr.
4: Welcome back to the Bob and Tom Show, where you are in the O'Reilly Auto Parts studios. Christy Lee at the news desk.
5: Well, hi there.
4: How are
5: you doing? All right.
4: Fair to Midland.
5: Okay, we'll take it.
4: There's Pat Godwin.
6: Hey, Chick.
4: Hello. There's Jeff Oskay.
7: Hey, man.
4: There's Josh Arnold.
8: Hi.
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10: Hello, Chick McGee. I have to sneeze.
4: All right.
5: All right.
4: And it's going to be a big one.
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4: Nope.
6: Look at the light.
4: Deafening. Yeah, you're supposed to look at a light.
11: Oh, boy, he's got blue nose. Come to the light.
7: I thought you were supposed to pinch between your right here, and it would make you not sneeze.
4: I've always
11: heard... And the webbing between your thumb and index finger?
10: Yeah. Okay, that worked.
4: Sneezing is a mini orgasm. Go ahead.
10: Yeah. Yeah. Okay, well, Oh, we have to do history today, don't we?
5: Oh, well, gosh, yes, I forgot.
10: Completely unprepared.
4: June 23.
10: when we're done with this, remind
4: what
10: me.
4: What did you say?
5: I don't know what he said.
4: Did you hear?
11: I usually throw out a random date. Why I pick that one, who knows?
4: I'll give you a hint.
5: We didn't hear what date.
4: There was an 11
11: good,
4: in it.
11: Good.
5: Okay, good.
10: All right. Great
11: yeah,
10: move. Great
11: what a
10: move.
11: Dummy.
10: I have another question. When we're done with this, remind me. I'll get to this other thing.
11: Talk about stepping in it.
10: Okay. Was everybody okay? Let's see now. A lot of stuff happened on this date. Well, that's too boring to go through.
4: Will you stop it and let us be the judge? That's the fun part.
10: Okay. Yeah. 1926, the College Board administers the first SAT exams.
4: Now that's interesting. How do you say that's not interesting?
10: Well, I mean... I remember the rule of thumb was if you don't do well on the SATs, you probably have a good career ahead of you in radio.
4: Right, exactly.
10: And,
4: true. I thought the rule of thumb was first 3 questions are B, the fourth question C.
10: Yeah, of course.
4: Right?
10: Yeah. I think a lot of colleges are

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3: A Traverse City teenager has been arrested after allegedly setting a Blair Township home on fire and assaulting the property owners. Hayden Hall, 18, was arraigned Sunday in 86th District Court on one count of second-degree arson and one count of second-degree home invasion. Additional charges could be forthcoming. His bond was set at $200,000 cash or surety. Federal Judge Thomas Ludington will now appear in court on an alleged probation violation July 27th following a plea deal on a drunk driving charge. The request to reschedule the hearing was made Monday by Ludington's attorney. Ludington is a judge in the U.S. District Court for the Eastern District of Michigan. He was scheduled to be in an Emmett County courtroom on Monday. He's accused of failing to submit a required drug screening between May 13th and May 20th. Just days before absentee ballots hit mailboxes, President Donald Trump endorsed U.S. Representative John James for governor of Michigan. Trump posted on Truth Social, calling James a highly respected congressman with a track record to deliver results for Michiganders. And the Traverse City Downtown Development Authority approved a new downtown tax plan Friday and sent it to the City Commission. The commission is expected to set ballot language in July before the measure goes to voters in the fall. The plan, called Infrastructure First, would amend and extend TIF 97, the tax increment financing tool that has funded downtown projects since 1997. It's set to expire December 31st, 2027. The new plan would run 20 years. Sports and weather next.
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3: The Detroit Tigers beat the Yankees 5-3 last night. Game 2 of the 3-game series coming up this evening at 6:40. Traverse City Pit Spitters wrap up their 2 games with Royal Oak tonight. The Spitters are back at Turtle Creek Stadium Wednesday against Richmond. Thursday is 2-3-1 Thursday. Former Detroit Red Wings captain Henrik Zetterberg has missed out on getting into the Hockey Hall of Fame once again. On Tuesday, the Hall of Fame announced its 6 inductees for 2026. In the player category, it's Patrice Bergeron, Cindy Curley, Carey Price, Keith Tkachuk, and Pekka Rinne. Brian Burke was inducted into the builder category.

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0: A Traverse City teenager has been arrested after allegedly setting a Blair Township home on fire and assaulting the property owners. Hayden Hall, 18, was arraigned Sunday in 86th District Court on one count of second-degree arson and one count of second-degree home invasion. Additional charges could be forthcoming. His bond was set at $200,000 cash or surety. Federal Judge Thomas Ludington will now appear in court on an alleged probation violation July 27th following a plea deal on a drunk driving charge. The request to reschedule the hearing was made Monday by Ludington's attorney. Ludington is a judge in the U.S. District Court for the Eastern District of Michigan. He was scheduled to be in an Emmett County courtroom on Monday. He's accused of failing to submit a required drug screening between May 13th and May 20th. Just days before absentee ballots hit mailboxes, President Donald Trump endorsed U.S. Representative John James for governor of Michigan. Trump posted on Truth Social, calling James a highly respected congressman with a track record to deliver results for Michiganders. After recent flooding and damage to the road, the Michigan Department of Transportation is looking into options for clearing up ponding water on M-119 in Emmett County. Officials say the problem is a reoccurring issue because of weather, low-lying terrain, a body of water nearby, and a high water table. One option is to raise the road. However, MDOT says that requires extensive construction, grant funding, and planning. And the 100th National Cherry Festival starts a week from Saturday in Traverse City. Sports and weather coming up.
6: Here we are again, Michigan. Six innocent lives taken. Mass attacks can be prevented. There are always warning signs. It starts with a grievance.
7: They fired me! I know you all have something to do with it!
6: It's social media. How many people saw that? Bought a gun, ammo. He had a plan. People saw the clues, but were too afraid to tell anyone. Stop a plot. Speak up.
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0: The Detroit Tigers beat the Yankees 5-3 last night. Game 2 of the 3-game series coming up this evening at 6:40. Traverse City Pit Spitters wrap up their 2 games with Royal Oak tonight. The Spitters are back at Turtle Creek Stadium Wednesday against Richmond. Thursday is 2-3-1 Thursday. Former Detroit Red Wings captain Henrik Zetterberg has missed out on getting into the Hockey Hall of Fame once again. On Tuesday, the Hall of Fame announced its 6 inductees for 2026. In the player category, it's Patrice Bergeron, Cindy Curley, Carey Price,

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9: A Traverse City teenager has been arrested after allegedly setting a Blair Township home on fire and assaulting the property owners. Hayden Hall, 18, was arraigned Sunday in 86th District Court on one count of second-degree arson and one count of second-degree home invasion. Additional charges could be forthcoming. His bond was set at $200,000 cash or surety. Federal Judge Thomas Ludington will now appear in court on an alleged probation violation July 27th following a plea deal on a drunk driving charge. The request to reschedule the hearing was made Monday by Ludington's attorney. Ludington is a judge in the U.S. District Court for the Eastern District of Michigan. He was scheduled to be in an Emmett County courtroom on Monday. He's accused of failing to submit a required drug screening between May 13th and May 20th. Just days before absentee ballots hit mailboxes, President Donald Trump endorsed U.S. Representative John James for governor of Michigan. Trump posted on Truth Social, calling James a highly respected congressman with a track record to deliver results for Michiganders. And the Traverse City Downtown Development Authority approved a new downtown tax plan Friday and sent it to the City Commission. The commission is expected to set ballot language in July before the measure goes to voters in the fall. The plan, called Infrastructure First, would amend and extend TIF 97, the tax increment financing tool that has funded downtown projects since 1997. It's set to expire December 31st, 2027. The new plan would run 20 years. Sports and weather next.
10: One of life's greatest mysteries has finally been solved.
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10: 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You spray, they play.
11: Who let the dogs out?
10: Spruce, pet friendly, weed deadly. 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
8: Let's check sports with David Barr.
9: The Detroit Tigers beat the Yankees 5-3 last night. Game two of the three-game series coming up this evening at 6:40. Traverse City Pit Spitters wrap up their two games with Royal Oak tonight. The Spitters are back at Turtle Creek Stadium Wednesday against Richmond. Thursday is 2-3-1 Thursday. Former Detroit Red Wings captain Henrik Zetterberg has missed out on getting into the Hockey Hall of Fame once again. On Tuesday, the Hall of Fame announced its six inductees for 2026. In the player category, it's Patrice Bergeron, Cindy Curley, Carey Price, Keith Tkachuk, and Pekka Rinne. Brian Burke was inducted into the Builder category. Ozzie also missed out on the Hall of Fame once again. The Ilitch family will be one of the first two outside investors into the Professional Women's Hockey League, the league announced Monday morning. Ilitch Companies, along with Kilmer Sports Ventures, will be the first two strategic partners and outside investors since the league was established in 2023. The league is owned by Mark Walter, who also owns the LA Dodgers, Los Angeles Lakers, and more. Team USA is back in action Thursday in the World Cup. The Americans face Turkey at 10 p.m. Eastern Time.

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been kicked back a week to July 30th due to some unforeseen circumstances. So don't let go of those tickets. Still going to be the concert and party of the summer coming up on Thursday, July 30th. Bret Michaels in concert at Kresge Auditorium. Here's Phil Collins on Classic Rock the Bear.

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0: Love doesn't fight. 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

Kind of feeling all 007-ish. Classic Rock the Bear, David Barr, on this 10-song-in-a-row tribute to, well, Tuesday. Let's just make it that. It's Tuesday. We made it, right? We got through Monday. Rest of the week will be a slam dunk. Here's Guns N' Roses, Sweet Child of Mine, on Classic Rock the Bear.

0: Wrapping up 10 in a row on Classic Rock, the very David Barr on Tuesday morning. And what is it, Tuesday? You do what, two for Tuesdays? So does that mean I can eat twice as much? Probably. You know, that's the way it goes. Hey, it looks like the Michigan Department of Transportation is thinking. They are thinking about what to do with M-19. The Tunnel of Trees has been closed, and it ain't looking good to get that open again in time for this fall. I'll tell you, because they've got some road work to do. They've got some erosion they have to deal with, and then they're trying to think, do we want to go long-term or short-term on this? And one option is to raise the road. However, MDOT says that requires extensive construction, grant funding, and planning. So we'll have to see how this all shakes out. But let's get that Tunnel of Trees back up and operational. It's a big draw to northern Michigan. Coming up, we've got Aerosmith, Metallica, and Journey on the way. 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

Yeah, I'm born to be wild. Let me tell you, I am just a monster all weekend. I usually take a nap for about 6 hours Friday night. Sometimes get up and go have a beer, but not very often. Then Saturday, boy, I'm out early, maybe, 9 o'clock. That's early from how I used to. But then I'm back by, midnight, and then I sleep till like noon on Sunday. Boy, monster weekends.

0: in my forecast. Foreigner coming up. We've got Bad Company and a whole lot more. Keep it right here. Don't forget, if you do have those Bret Michaels tickets for his show that was scheduled for the 25th, the show has been moved to the 30th, and the tickets are good that day. So hang on to them, all right? Still going to be nothing but a good time with Bret coming up on the 30th. Keep it right here. 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
0: I think I just said the 30th. It's actually July 30th. So the concert with Bret Michaels pushed back a whole nother month. So kind of keep that in mind. You got to wait another month to see Bret. Partly cloudy this afternoon with a high of 70, cloudy overnight tonight, low 48, and then some rain for a couple of days. Here's Foreigner on the Bear. Standing in the-

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1: Our Bear Town of the Day is Interlochen. 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

Well, what was it? Was it the pressure of trying to win another national championship, or the realization that, well, you probably reached the top and time to move on to the next challenge? Dusty May decided he is headed off to Dallas to coach the Mavericks. And I don't know if I get into that situation right now. Mark Cuban not running the show anymore. He kind of sold his controlling interest, and he's not happy. So you never know. There might be bigger problems in Dallas than just a head coach problem. Here's Poison on the Bear.

0: in the rain. What is that? Classic Rock the Bear, David Barry. Plenty of opportunity to get in the rain starting tomorrow afternoon and then Thursday morning as well. We are expecting a little bit of rain, but you know, it's kind of cool to be hanging around in the rain. You know, it's not cool trying to cut your grass in the rain. That is a bad deal. Don't ever try to do that. That's just absolutely stupid. Eddie Money coming up. We've got Jimi Hendrix on the way and a whole lot more of what you would call classic rock on the radio. Right here on Northern Michigan's Classic Rock Station, we are the Bear.
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If it's Jimi Hendrix on the radio, it's got to be Classic Rock the Bear. My name's David Barr. It is the Classic Rock Lunch. 60 minutes of back-to-back music right now with Whitesnake. And here I go again. Say this often under my breath. Classic Rock the Bear. I don't

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Smoke on the Water, Train on the Tracks, or what was that Simpsons episode? Smoke on the Water and Plane on the Tracks? I don't know. Homer had it all mixed up there, but they were rock stars. Who cares, right? Classic Rock the Bear, David Barr, doing it all night long. You shook me, baby. Here's AC/DC.

You can count it out. 60 minutes nonstop on Classic Rock the Bear. It is Classic Rock Lunch. My name's David Barr. We are in the calm before the storm. It's two great festivals back to back. Starting early next week, about a week from now, they are going to start setting up for the 100th National Cherry Festival. All kinds of cool stuff planned. And then right on the heels of that, the Gaylord Elfinfest. So you want to get your armbands and stuff all squared away for that as well. So two great festivals back-to-back in northern Michigan. It is festival season.

You ever see those ladies walking around with the big word juicy on their rear end? They should make a shirt for guys that says fluffy. There we go. Here's Fat Bottom Girls. It's Queen.

0: you never know. It could be in my weekend plans, depending on how Friday night goes. Classic Rock the Bear with David Barr. And, boy, Henrik Zetterberg screwed once again. He missed out on getting into the Hockey Hall of Fame. They announced the Hall of Fame class on Tuesday. The six members of this year's Hall of Fame is, well, they're all set. They're Patrice Bergeron, Cindy Curley, Carey Price, Keith Tkachuk, probably most notably for having two players on Team USA more recently. Pekka Rinne and Brian Burke was inducted into the builder category. Ozzie also missed out on his chance at the Hall of Fame once again. I always think Ozzie should be in the Hall, but he's one of those on-the-cusp guys that you're going to really have to have a year where there's not too many people in the Hall of Fame to get Ozzie in. But I think his numbers are pretty good, and they should be looked at a little bit more closely. But Zetterberg, he definitely should be in the Hall of Fame. Team USA back in action Thursday in the World Cup. The Americans take on Turkey, 10 o'clock Eastern time. That's a 7 o'clock start at SoFi Stadium in Inglewood, California. Music on the way from Aerosmith next on The Bear.
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0: owner of a lonely heart. It's Yes on Classic Rock, The Bear, wrapping up the Classic Rock lunch, and we do it every Monday through Friday right here on The Bear. 60 minutes of non-stop classic rock. My name's David Barr. We got Guy Dark coming up this afternoon at 3 o'clock. He'll keep you company this afternoon until 7 o'clock this evening. And all kinds of cool stuff going on in northern Michigan. Don't forget, if you do have tickets to that Bret Michaels concert that was scheduled for this Thursday, that has been rescheduled for a month till Thursday, July 30th. 2026, Bret Michaels in concert. I think I may have mentioned earlier June 30th, but no, it's a month. July 30th, 2026, that concert has been rescheduled for. Don't let go of those tickets. It's going to be a great night, night of summer fun partying. Might even have better weather at the end of July for that show, so it'll be nothing but a good time. Slam-packed all night with your favorite hits with Bret Michaels, and he puts on one heck of a show. So if you don't have your tickets, get them now at interlochen.org. Foreigner coming up and Toto on the way.
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0: Going to be a partly cloudy afternoon. Look for a high today of 70, cloudy tonight, 48.

That's Nazareth on Classic Rock the Bear. After 34 years, Linda Cohen is retiring from ESPN June 30th. That'll be her last day. She has been on more SportsCenter shows than anybody. Can you believe it? Here's Tom Petty.

0: Yeah, you got another thing coming. Sounds ominous, doesn't it? Judas Priest on Classic Rock, The Bear, David Barr, and boy, maybe you can get some good karma if you help us help those in need. Menards is collecting non-perishable food items through the end of July. You can deliver them if you've got some already and you want to drop them off inside the store. Just go to the exit side, and just inside there, there'll be a drop-off box. You can drop your non-perishable food items off there. But better yet, they've got a great selection inside Menards. You can shop there, and after you go through the checkout, just drop your food off in the box, and they'll get it to the Father Fred Foundation. So let's help those in need and get some good karma going for this summer, right? We want a lot of good karma for this summer, so we can have a good time at Menards through the end of July. Music coming up from Zeppelin. They are on the way next. A little rock and roll for you on the Bear.
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And don't forget, Brett Michaels' show coming up Thursday has been pushed back a month to July 30th. Keep your ticket stubs. And if you haven't bought tickets already, go to interlochen.org and get them. 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Go to interlochen.org for more information. Here's Pink Floyd, a little invitation. Wish You Were Here on Classic Rock the Bear.

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Classic Rock the Bear. Bob and Tom all morning. Classic Rock all day.

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0: Well, just a couple of more notches on the thermostat. It would be an absolutely gorgeous day. It is beautiful as it is. 70 right now in downtown Traverse City and lots of sunshine this afternoon. Might have to drive past the beach. Aerosmith on the Bear.
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It's Cream on Classic Rock, the Bear, David Barr, and we were never able to have white rooms in a house growing up. We always had to have realtor beige. My dad would only paint the house realtor beige. Kind of boring, but we didn't have to deal with a white room, I guess. Aerosmith coming up, Night Ranger on the way, and a whole lot more. Hey, you want to find out what's going on concert-wise around Northern Michigan, check it out on our website.

Classic Rock Bear, David Barr here, and it is official. There will not be a Red Wings training camp in Traverse City coming up this September as the NHL is bracing for some new rules in their preseason play. So it looks like Red Wings not coming back this year, and who knows? Maybe we won't get them back in the future either, but no Red Wings training camp in Traverse City this year. Here's Free on the Bear.

0: It is Tuesday on the Bear, David Barr here. And the stuff that you see on the internet, is it true or not? I don't know. I think this could possibly be true, but it is in that overheard in Traverse City thing. So a lady pulls up to the ATM at Honor Bank on Garfield around 12:45 in the morning and finds that the previous user of the ATM left their money in the ATM with the receipt and took off. So first off, who goes to an ATM, punches in the numbers, gets your money, and then forgets to take the money? That's kind of goofy right off the bat. But then again, the person that found the money returned it to Honor Bank today. So that's an honorable thing to do. Hopefully that is all worked out. And everybody's using real names, so it looks like it might possibly be real. But boy, next time you go to the ATM, remember to take your money with you.
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0: Van Halen on Classic Rock, the Bear with David Barr, just about out the door on this beautiful day today, and it is, well, it looks like it's going to rain tomorrow, so Guy Dark
1: is
0: here.
1: Oh, no, rain!
0: I like a good rainstorm, but, you know, right now the rain helps me with my allergies.
1: What are you allergic to?
0: Anything.
1: Hard
0: that,
1: work?
0: Yeah, but that doesn't seem to escape me, but... No, the pollen in the air, that yellow stuff on your car, that's what gets me the most.
1: Oh, no.
0: Yeah, so, I mean, I can't cut grass too much anymore without getting all stuffed up.
1: Well, you've got a couple of young sons that can handle it, right?
0: That's exactly what they are there for. And my son said to me one time, Dad, you got to get a bigger lawnmower. And I said, no, I just got to get a second lawnmower. I said, I have two sons.
1: Yeah, you take one side of the yard, you take the other side, buddy, right?
0: That's right, that's right. Brett Michaels, what a bummer. Supposed to be playing at Interlochen Thursday night, but... Push back a little over a month to July 30th.
1: Yeah, it'll still be a party. It's still time to get tickets, too. All the info is at ClassicRockTheBear.com. We gave away some tickets, and you can still purchase them.
0: Now, you also gave away tickets for Devo with the B-52s.
1: Yeah, that's in September out at the new theater in Grand Rapids, at the Acrosure. Yep. So that's, you know, some 80s new wave stuff for those of us who grew up around the 80s. Listening to the Love Shack and the Rock Lobster and Whip It and all that fun stuff. Should be a great crowd.
0: That was the ideal time to wear a pot on your head. You know,
1: yeah. Are we not men? We are Devo.
0: All right, Guy Dark's coming up. You got anything special going on today, or just regular you?
1: Just regular me.

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1: The best mayor story I ever have is in Loves Park, Illinois. 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I said, when you have sex with your wife, does she call it jury duty? 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
1: 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Very nice. I had no idea you were still on the show. Good to see you,
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I think there are traffic lights in Traverse City that last the same duration as that song. 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

0: 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I'm Guy Dark, and this is the 4 o'clock free-for-all where you can make a request right now. 888-751-BEAR, 888-751-2327. 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I'll ask you a question about one of the songs. 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
0: 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Taking requests right now for the 4 o'clock free-for-all at 888-751-BEAR, 888-751-2327. Pay attention to all the songs you're hearing this hour after 5. I'll ask you a question about one of the songs. Get it right. Get a pair of tickets for the B-52s and Devo in Grand Rapids. One more thing. I don't want to hear about winter.

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1: Hello, hello, it is Guy Dark on Classic Rock the Bear, itching to give away some tickets for the B-52s in Devo. They're gonna whip it good. They'll exercise their freedom of choice. They'll do the Rock Lobster and dance this mess around. In September, the brand new Acroshore Amphitheater in Grand Rapids. 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

0: Survivor and Eye of the Tiger on classic Rock the Bear. That song was used in a Starbucks TV commercial like over 20 years ago with a dude in an elevator. I think his name was Jim. It's Guy Dark on the 4 o'clock free-for-all with Heart.
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0: 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I'm looking in my Guy Dark goodie bag, and what do I see? Tickets for the B-52s and Devo, bands that I was in love with, like in college. Songs like Private Idaho, and Devo's Freedom of Choice and Whip It, and their version of the Rolling Stones' Satisfaction. Good stuff. Two killer new wave bands still touring, and they're going to be in Grand Rapids at the brand new Acrisure Amphitheater on September 19th. Want to win a pair of tickets to the show? Hopefully you were listening between 4 and 5 during the 4 o'clock free-for-all. If so, answer this question correctly at 888-751-BEAR. What song did I play between 4 and 5 that was used in a Starbucks TV commercial?
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Classic rock, the Bay Area. It is Gaius Paulus Darkus. You know what happened in August of 1981, September 1984, July 1985, and August 1993? REO Speedwagon played Castle Farms in Charlevoix. Perhaps you were in attendance. You should have-

0: word Bush to 888-751-2327 right now, and you're in to win a pair of tickets for their show with Candlebox and St. Ignace. Good luck from the Bear.
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Classic Rock the Bear. I'm Guy Dark. If you're looking to get out of the house and have some fun on a Tuesday night in Northern Michigan, stay right where you are, because coming right up, I'll let you know what's happening with the local lowdown right here on Classic Rock the Bear.

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Classic Rock the Bear, you're over there rolling your doobies with Tom Petty. I know you. I'm Guy Dark, coming up on Friday. This band is going to be the Trailside Campground in Wolverine. It is Quiet Riot.

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0: The Beatles on Classic Rock the Bear. I'm Guy Dark, and I think everybody should start a revolution from their beds. Imagine that, everybody with their beds out on the front lawn, just loving life. But have some clothes on. I don't sleep in the nude. I just sleep with like a t-shirt and shorts or maybe some sweats on. That's what I wear when I lay me down to sleep. But I'm wide awake right now, and I want you and a friend to attend the Bush Candlebox Show coming to Kuwait and Casino in St. Ignace on Saturday, July 18th. 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
2: 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I don't know what to make of young guys like under 30 wearing mustaches. It's like 70s all over again. I mean, Freddie Mercury could get away with it back in 1979, but... Buddy, you're a-

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0: Well, yes, I do too, Mick. Classic Rock the Bear, I'm Guy Dark, another 2-3-1 Thursday coming up this week at Turtle Creek Stadium in Traverse City as the Pittsbitters take on Richmond. $2 hot dogs and Pepsi products, $3 beers, and $1 bags of Great Lakes chips. And, of course, my homie Monty roaming the crowd. Again, 2-3-1 Thursday in effect this week with your Traverse City Pittsbitters. Stay right where you are because coming up next, I'm going to go into the dark archives and bust out a song you don't hear all the time.
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6: 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Tell you what it is.

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Classic Rock the Bear, and that's going to wrap it up for this boy, Guy Paul Dark. We'll do it all over again tomorrow, starting at 3 o'clock, right here on Classic Rock the Bear.

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